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2: Oh, I love them. I mean, we had the Bottle Rockers fights and all that stuff. You know, I was a typical little crazy kid, you know. In South Carolina, it was always legal. 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So, you know, we did all that stuff. 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Crazy.

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0: The 86 Sturgis Motorcycle Rally happens August 7th through the 14th in South Dakota. Hey, I'm Christy, and I'll be heading to the Black Hills for all the action. 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
2: 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Yeah, we do that. Or barbecues and fireworks. I can remember being on the lake for a couple of 4th of July's. Like, we'd have the boat. We'd take the boat out, and we'd watch the downtown fireworks show from the boat, which was really cool.

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0: What's up, y'all? I'm Bailey Zimmerman. Have a safe and happy 4th of July.
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2: It's a great celebration and reminder of this great country we get to live in. 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Proud to be American. 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I smell a barbecue and I'm hearing Lee Greenwood over and over and over.
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0: 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Please turn those headlights around. 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
2: Some of my favorite 4th of July memories were spent on Lake Blackshear down in Georgia with all my family. 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But it was always a great memory, and I miss not getting to do that as much as we used to.
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0: I'm Christy. 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

I'm Christy. 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

0: Madison's Country, Q106. Time for a farm and agribusiness update. 2026 is the year of the women in agriculture, and the American Farm Bureau Federation did an interesting survey of about 4,300 women in all 50 states, including Puerto Rico. Found out that 9 out of 10 feel pretty comfortable talking about agriculture and being advocates. Then you take a look at their goals on the farm. 90% want to take on leadership roles. Maybe that's commodity organization. Maybe that's in the community. Maybe that's in the farm. And a lot of them, more than 56%, said they are always interested in learning more, including things like financial management, business planning, and transition planning as well. American Farm Bureau Federation's got that survey. If you want to take a look, go to fb.org. Dairy markets on Thursday. Barrel cheese was unchanged at 147.5. 40-pound block cheese was up a quarter, 143 and a quarter. Double A butter down 4 1/4, 163 and 3/4 per pound. This morning, the August Class 3 milk that goes into cheese is down 6, 1601 a hundredweight. Madison
1: weather. Ample sunshine expected today with daytime highs approaching 84. Winds out of the northeast, 5 to 10 miles per hour. Clear skies tonight, lows dip down to about 60. 85 tomorrow, bright sunshine expected. I'm weatherology meteorologist Jennifer Wojcicki. Right now, it's 63 degrees.
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0: Madison's Country, Q106. Time for a farm and agribusiness update. Well, if you're sitting on a bin of old crop corn and soybeans, you might want to take a look at the markets this morning. Apparently, there was a rumor of about 500,000 metric ton of U.S. soybeans bound for an unknown destination. Everybody thinks it's China, waiting on confirmation for that this morning. But that has brought our corn and our soybean markets up substantially. Now, know that these numbers change pretty rapidly, but right now, September corn's up 12, December new crop up 13 at 454. Right now, August soybeans are up 33 cents. November new crops up 34 at 1182. Wheat market's a little softer as far as comparison, still up 3 cents at 593 a bushel in overnight electronic trade. It is county fair week all around South Central Wisconsin. We want to wish the best of luck to all the exhibitors and hope that you'll get a chance to get out there and support those kids. Starting today with the Sauk County Fair in Baraboo, also have Lodi and Jefferson County Fairs coming up later this week. Madison
1: weather. Ample sunshine expected today with daytime highs approaching 84. Winds out of the northeast, 5 to 10 miles per hour. Clear skies tonight, lows dip down to about 60. 85 tomorrow, bright sunshine expected. I'm weatherology meteorologist Jennifer Wojcicki. Right now, it's 63 degrees.
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Fish, and a whole cast of other characters we consider friends. Fish with friends. You

0: Elizabeth Mary, how's your face? And a grenade.
1: Woo! We're surviving. We're surviving.
0: Made it through America. America's 250 and change old now. America.
1: I love it. You know what I hate, though? And I know this is what everybody always says, but once the 4th of July hits, it's like the back half of summer.
0: Glass half empty, but you're not wrong.
1: I think I'm hanging on so tight for summer with Elliot, and I don't know.
0: Loving it. I'm so excited for that little whippersnapper to go to kindergarten.
1: Why? Because you're going to make me work more?
0: Yes, 100%. It's going to take this show to the next level, Elizabeth Mary. It's going to be amazing. It's going to be incredible.
1: No, we're not even going to talk about that.
0: What do you mean? What? Your kid going to school and leaving you and never coming home?
1: Oh, my God. He's getting so big.
0: Is he really?
1: It's going to be a kindergartner. I feel like it was a busy weekend, but I had a lot of time to relax. It was good.
0: Good. Good. Well, you had a week last week. You and I, it was really weird. You and I were, we were like two girls, in their menstrual cycles. We were like together last week.
1: I was telling my husband, I said, you should have seen me and Fish. We were hot messes. You're didn't even record video because we looked.
0: You were crying at the time and I had looked like I'd been crying for 5 days. It was great. Hey dude, life is real, man. Like that's, I know everybody listening thinks your boy, the Ginger Ninja, is a big, bad, tough dude. I get it.
1: Just a softie.
0: Yeah, therapy is real. Thank God for Scott. So
1: we love Scott. I hope Scott listens to us.
0: Scott. He has before because really? I asked him to, so he could hear the learn a little bit about my weird psyche. But
1: he probably took a lot of notes.
0: He's a real deal. Oh, he's pretty smart. He's pretty smart. He definitely is. I probably should have taken the advice of X and maybe stayed with him, not taking that break from him for about a year. So he's a good guy. Well, anyway, that's wow. That's a lot of feelings. All right. Inner goblin dating. Speaking of being single, inner goblin dating has gotten so bad that goblin intimacy is a new trend. Yeah, that's all happening. I'm going to break it all down for you. It's like my phone's listening, right? We're going to talk about it in three nugs next. It's going to be a fun day today.
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0: Madison's Country, Q106.
1: Fish with a t-shirt.
0: Yeah. Fish with Friends, Elizabeth Mary. I've got three ducks for you. Come on. Oh, man. I can't wait to talk to you about intergoblin dating.
1: This is so weird. It's so weird.
0: Everything's got a phrase, Elizabeth Mary. I know. Everything's got to have a name. Let's talk about two siblings, though. Not dating, but they're from North Carolina. They just had a life-changing win after using their family's birthday to play lottery. Now, North Carolina, we're on Kickin' Country in North Carolina. If you're familiar, if you have family down there, tell them about it. It's Kickin' with a K and Country with a K. Anyway, these two siblings decided to play the lottery. Their numbers matched all five white balls, earning them a prize, $25,000 a year for life.
1: Oh, my gosh.
0: I mean, that's nice. That's a good kiss.
1: Okay, I actually hate these stories when you say them because I get so jealous.
0: They said it was even more amazing since the winning numbers were all special to them. I like it. I like that story specifically. $25,000 a year for life. You're going to get taxes. Let's say you take home $17,000. I mean, you could get a cottage. You could each get yourself a nice car. Or you could invest, you know.
1: Dude, at this rate, you just need it to survive.
0: I read an article this morning, and it's like, for new homeowners, they need to make at least $62,000 a year to think about it now. Yeah.
1: It's insane.
0: Jerry O'Connell makes more than that. He's an actor. He's sharing a pretty funny, surprisingly sweet, and definitely funky confession about Rebecca Romijn.
1: Oh, okay.
0: So a couple weeks ago, he was on a podcast, and he was talking about how she rubs crystals under her arms instead of using deodorant. I wonder if our friend Christy knows this. She loves crystals. He said, I'm here to tell everybody about crystals under your arms instead of deodorant. It doesn't work. He said, he doubled down. He said, the crystals under the arms doesn't work at all. 52-year-old actor admitted that while some people might be bothered by it, he doesn't mind it at all. In fact, he kind of likes it. He said that smelling his wife's natural body odor reminds him that they're both alive, healthy, and enjoying life.
1: Nope. Sorry. I don't care how much I love you. I don't want to smell your stinky pits.
0: Mm-mm. Amen, baby. Amen.
1: Now,
0: some women do like it when a man gets home from working hard, or a woman, if some guys might like this, but I know my old friend Connie liked this. When a man gets home from working hard, she would smell her man's pits. She liked that.
1: Okay, confession. I do smell Paul's pits.
0: There you go. But you don't want the funky junkie never using the monkey.
1: No, he always says, is it ripe? And I always be like, yay or nay. But it's usually not.
0: Goblin intimacy. Let's talk about it. Dating, single people. Can my single people raise up? Goblin intimacy is encouraging people to stop pretending to be perfect when they start dating. I have done this since day one.
1: Yeah.
0: Instead of trying to look polished, cool, and impressive on the first few dates, it says show your real, sometimes messy self. Now, that doesn't mean you have to look messy. Come on.
1: Get it together.
0: Yeah. Just be honest about quirks, bad habits, awkward interests, and everyday reality. Now, don't open the freaky door. I made that mistake. Hey, something being honest. Do you want to dress up like Howard the Duck? However, relationship experts say there's a balance. Being authentic doesn't mean sharing every flaw. The goal is honesty, not oversharing or completely letting yourself go. Now, since I'm fresh back into this damn world, I'll say this. Back in the day, one of my first date tricks that I've always did, and I probably should dust it off. I got to read the manual again. But one of the first date tricks I always did was what I would do is I would just be honest on the first date. I'd say, this is who I am. Don't lie about who you are. Don't deceive me. Because the next thing you know, you tell me you're going to be this certain way and I fall for you and then you flip on me, you know?
1: Be real. Keep it real.
0: Well, yeah, those are your nugs.
1: Now you know.
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0: 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Jordan Davis. 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Thomas Rhett. Country is Luke Bryant, Jason Aldean, Carrie Underwood, Kenny Chesney, Kane Brown, Ashley McBride, Hardy. 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
1: Monday. Good morning. It's July 6th. I'm Jennifer Stevens with a look at what's happening today. The CDC has reported at least 145 sicknesses, incidents, 20 hospitalizations in 17 states, including here in Wisconsin. The parasite Cyclospora spreads through contaminated produce or fresh water. It can cause severe diarrhea and dehydration, cramping and fatigue. The CDC is reporting that these cases typically rise during summer, and with this past holiday weekend, lots of grilling out, fresh berries, fresh salads, sometimes not fully rinsed off, can cause these cases to rise sharply. Our neighbors in Michigan, hardest hit with 170 cases over the past week. Wisconsin is currently listed in the 1 to 10 cases category with the CDC, but they say they expect all these numbers to spike even further today as the day progresses. Madison PD confirming one shooting on the southwest side of the city over the holiday weekend. This was during a family barbecue. Nothing too notable for the extended weekend otherwise here. Fairly quiet overall. A man in his 40s was injured in that shooting. The investigation's ongoing, but police say at this point it appears to have been an isolated incident. AAA reports handling over 687,000 roadside assistance calls over the holiday weekend. About 30% of those were for flats or dead batteries. And just in case you need this little tasty tidbit of information for today, the Mega Millions has grown to $600 million for tomorrow night's drawing. It has been rolling over now since March.
2: Ample sunshine expected today with daytime highs approaching 84. Winds out of the northeast, 5 to 10 miles per hour. Clear skies tonight, lows dip down to about 60. 85 tomorrow, bright sunshine expected. I'm weatherology meteorologist Jennifer Wojcicki. Right now, it's 61 degrees.
3: Well, the Milwaukee Brewers would come out of Arizona with a series win, defeating the Diamondbacks 3-2 yesterday. Starting pitcher Brandon Sprout would go four innings, giving up five hits while striking out four. The Brewers would use five more pitchers out of the pen, finishing with Trevor McGill getting his 13th save of the season. Offensively, the Brewers' offense would come in the seventh inning. Jake Bowers hit his team-leading 16th home run to score two, while later in the inning, Joey Ortiz would pick up an RBI single. The Brewers now sit 55-33 on the year, six games above the Cubs for first place in the NL Central. And tonight we'll head to St. Louis to take on the Cardinals. First pitch coming at 6:45. The University of Wisconsin and interim chancellor Eric Wilcots will formally announce the new director of athletics, Sean Eichhorst, with a pair of events tomorrow. The Packers set to begin their training camp later this month on Wednesday, July 29th. And finally, out of the World Cup, the USA will get their star Folarin Balogun back after he's cleared to play. His red card suspension has been taken away as USA takes on Belgium today at 7 o'clock. That's your morning sports wrap-up. I'm Ebo.
4: Good morning. Starting off with no problems on the interstates or Beltline for your Monday drive-in. No issues on East Wash or downtown, and other main routes are at the posted speeds. No crashes or delays. With Q106 traffic, I'm Stacy Kay.
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6: Fish with friends. 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
7: That being said, text question of the day is what we're going to dig into next, and I have a feeling I'm going to get slammed by my furry little friend.

0: Madison's Country Q106. Fish with friends. Elizabeth Mary. It's today's text question of the day.
1: This is a good one. What is both a blessing and a curse?
0: Oof.
1: You can go so many different ways with this one. I'm going to go first.
0: All right.
1: I would say having empathy.
0: Explain.
1: Okay, so empathy is like really having a lot of feelings, feeling for people. What? I'm just explaining in case people don't know what empathy is.
0: That's true.
1: But for me, sometimes it's so energy sucking. Like I care so much about other people that it like affects me personally, or like if I hear a sad story or if I get really invested into people, which is hard as a performer. So like watching the news, I can't watch the news a lot of times because I just feel so heavily.
0: Yeah.
1: But it's also good because it makes me a good friend and a good person. So that's a super deep answer. So I'm sorry I got real deep on that one.
0: No, but I love it though. That's a great answer, and I get it. I used to
1: very Elizabeth Mary answer.
0: I had a friend that was like that as well, and it became so much that eventually you're either going to become bitter or you just got to shut that emotion off.
1: Yeah, I have to learn to like shut it down. Shut it down.
0: Shut it down. What is both a blessing and a curse? Now, I'm not going to answer for me. I am going to answer for my same friend had this problem.
1: Okay.
0: The answer today, a blessing and a curse. I'm going to answer for all the women out there, the sisters with a brain.
1: Oh boy, here we go.
0: Because there's no way you would guess this answer. Big boobs.
1: You're not wrong. I mean, I don't have that problem, but I do have a lot of friends that do. And they hate them.
0: My friend that I'm referring to had a breast reduction. She was my old air partner. Her back was so messed up from hers.
1: Yeah.
0: And she was my old air partner. When we went on the air and said she was getting a breast reduction, the guys called up and started yelling at her. It was hysterical. But
1: oh my gosh.
0: It was a game changer. Plus, if you do it right with your insurance, you can get a reduction, and the lift portion as well becomes free.
1: I love that you're like, know all about this as a dude. No, you're not wrong though, because I do feel like even me with my little itty bitties, like there's some days where I want to look like I like have a little something, something, but then I'm like, ooh, I don't like when people are looking at them. I'm super weird about it.
0: Insurance is not going to throw you a couple of Juggalugs for free on that one though. I think unless you've got the money set aside, then
1: our answers are so our personalities. Like I go for the Oprah and you're like big boobs.
0: I mean, I'm just trying to help out. It's the text question of the day. It's your turn though. What is both a blessing and a curse? Text and message via the app.
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2: Some heroes don't wear capes, but they fight every day. 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

0: Madison's Country Q106, Nashville Music Notes keeps you in the know about Music Row. 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
2: Good morning. Monday's here. Turn that frown upside down. I am Jennifer Stevens on Monday, July 6th. Let's do a quick review of our holiday weekend, shall we? Now we'll look ahead to our new week. Firstly, 80s all weekend weather, so nothing freakish going on here, no extremes, just a nice summer week ahead. Now from this weekend, though, almost 1,000 severe weather alerts and storms across the country. And that was just yesterday. Tons of storms, nothing here, but air travel could be affected. It could be backed up this morning. If you are driving anywhere, one to and from the airport, you might want to check ahead. Now for the rest of our travel portion from our holiday weekend, AAA reporting handling over 687,000 roadside assist calls nationwide over our Independence Day holiday, most for towing, about 50% for some reason or another, and then about 30% for either flat tires or dead batteries that needed jumps. Huge crowds downtown with the farmers market added into all the other 4th of July festivities around Capitol Square. The city band was celebrating and playing Wisconsin Veterans Museum, not normally opened over the 4th, but it was this year with special tours highlighting the role of Wisconsin vets in our nation's past. But for Madison PD, aside from one shooting on the southwest side of the city Saturday night during a family barbecue, nothing notable for the extended holiday weekend here. Fairly quiet overall. A man in his 40s injured in that shooting. The investigation ongoing, but police say it appears to have been an isolated incident with the shooting being targeted. And in case you needed to know this, the Mega Millions for tomorrow night, $600 million, baby.
3: Ample sunshine expected today with daytime highs approaching 84. Winds out of the northeast, 5 to 10 miles per hour. Clear skies tonight, lows dip down to about 60. 85 tomorrow, bright sunshine expected. I'm weatherology meteorologist Jennifer Wojcicki. Currently, it's 63 degrees.
4: Good morning. So far, no problems on the interstates or Beltline for your Monday drive-in. Clear on John Nolan and no issues on East Washer downtown and other main routes are at the posted speeds. No crashes or delays. With Q106 traffic, I'm Stacy Kay.
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0: Kids Country, Q106. Fish with Friends, Elizabeth Mary. It's not going to be a game show, but it is a game show, but it's not a game show. Are you ready?
1: I think. Okay.
0: I don't want you to answer yet.
1: Okay.
0: But I want you to be honest. Okay?
1: Got it.
0: There was a survey that came out as the most judged name ever. Don't answer. Like, what would the most... And I'm going to tell you, I'm going to go from 5 to 1. But when I get to 1, I'll let you guess. Okay?
1: Okay.
0: Number 5, Damien. Like, ooh, he's evil. His name's Damien. Yeah. We work with a guy.
1: I know so many Damiens.
0: Yeah,
1: okay.
0: Yeah. Number 4, John. Oh, toilet guy. He's a John. He's a John. Number 3 on the list, not going to be surprising. I'm sure it wasn't on the list 10 years ago, but Donald. So that's going to be a judge name because immediately you think of Trump and love him or hate him. People are going to be judging, right? Number 2, Chad. I have a really good friend named Chad that I haven't spoken with. He's called me like 3 times. I feel bad about that.
1: That's so funny.
0: You're such a Chad. What do you think now, Elizabeth, is the most judged name ever? Number 1.
1: I'm gonna go with Karen.
2: Karen.
3: Karen.
2: Karen.
3: Karen.
2: Karen.
3: Karen.
2: Karen.
3: Karen.
2: Karen.
3: Karen.
2: Karen.
3: Karen.
0: 100%. Don't be a Karen.
1: I would hate. I feel bad for people named Karen.
0: I do too.
1: They got such
0: a
1: bad rap.
0: Somebody go hug a Karen today. Go hug a Karen.
1: Go hug a Karen.
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2: Fish with friends, Elizabeth Mary. We got a really busy hour ahead of us. And Fish with friends, Elizabeth Mary, a little over 1 hour from right now. We're going to be sharing today's answers from the text question of the day.
3: What is both a blessing and a curse? Got me thinking.
2: Yeah, I know. You keep off the air. You keep saying working with me. And oh, so fun. Working with Jen is a blessing and a curse as well. Jen, PJ's glorious good news. That's all coming up in about 20 minutes. PJ's are private jets. By the way, Elizabeth, Mary, and Jen are obsessed with them. Anyway, we're going to take a trip to Funland, though. That happens next.
3: Yay.
0: Cue.

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1: Fish with friends. I want to talk to my friends, Dan the Mortgage Man and Elizabeth Mary, who are both parents, at least from what I know. Dan has like two of them. Elizabeth's got like one and a half. She's not pregnant.
2: And she's very busy.
1: She's a very busy mom.
3: You guys are so mean.
1: She's a very busy mom, but is she being infected?
3: Infected.
1: Is she being affected by funflation? I would imagine she is.
3: What is funflation?
1: Funflation is it's just too expensive to have fun. You want to go to the World Cup, for example? 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You know what I mean?
2: Oh, well, yeah.
1: Like that's Taylor Swift.
2: That's a special tickets, event.
1: Concerts, things of that nature. 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
1: Now, in all seriousness, that's how my childhood was. Dan?
3: Well, yeah.
1: Was that you too? Elizabeth was on a farm. But
2: I was always drinking out of that garden hose.
1: Right? Elizabeth has been drinking out of the garden hose for a while. Don't even get me started. But look,
3: okay.
1: Like, but you think about the backyard going into the woods and all that stuff and the, you know, whatever, you're hanging out there, you build a tree for it, you have your first kiss in it, whatever it might be. I didn't think it was that big of a deal. But now people are so sensitive and the money is spending nonstop. I would assume, Dan, your cottage up north is a fun land within itself.
2: Of course it is. Yeah, and it's much better than any fun land I had when I was growing up. But it was just go out and play. My parents were not figuring out activities to take me to and spend money on, that's for sure.
1: And that's what your wife is doing, right?
2: Well, yeah. I mean, she's got, like, you know, most of the summer planned for them. And if they don't, you know, it's almost like if she doesn't have something, you know, on the docket for them, they're not doing anything.
1: Wow.
3: I know. I try to do this, even just going outside, just sitting outside. Elliot, he just finds his own fun or makes his own fun. That's what I did as a kid. I didn't need toys and devices. So we're trying to simplify it.
1: Okay, wait a minute. Like, we've been talking to Elizabeth Mary. Like, you're like, I'm trying to plan things and I'm coordinating things. Aren't you like, I thought you were a busy mom. Are you pretending to be a busy mom?
3: Okay. Damn. I'm always busy. You guys,
2: you're getting to the bottom of this, Fish.
1: I'm telling you right now, when she, you know, she's hammering mimosas at home. No calories there, buddy.
2: Yeah. Lounge chair land.
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1: Good morning. Monday's here. Turn that frown upside down. I am Jennifer Stevens on Monday, July 6th. Let's do a quick review of our holiday weekend, shall we? Then we'll look ahead to our new week. Firstly, 80s all weekend weather, so nothing freakish going on here, no extremes, just a nice summer week ahead. Now, from this weekend, though, almost 1,000 severe weather alerts and storms across the country. That was just yesterday. Tons of storms. Nothing here, but air travel could be affected. It could be backed up this morning. If you are driving anywhere, one to and from the airport, you might want to check ahead. Now, for the rest of our travel portion from our holiday weekend, AAA reporting handling over 687,000 roadside assist calls nationwide over our Independence Day holiday, most for towing, about 50% for some reason or another, and then about 30% for either flat tires or dead batteries that needed jumps. Huge crowds downtown with the farmers market added into all the other 4th of July festivities around Capitol Square. The city band was celebrating and playing Wisconsin Veterans Museum, not normally opened over the 4th, but it was this year with special tours highlighting the role of Wisconsin vets in our nation's past. But for Madison PD, aside from one shooting on the southwest side of the city Saturday night during a family barbecue, nothing notable for the extended holiday weekend here. Fairly quiet overall. A man in his 40s injured in that shooting. The investigation ongoing, but police say it appears to have been an isolated incident with the shooting being targeted. And in case you needed to know this, the Mega Millions for tomorrow night, $600 million, baby.
2: Ample sunshine expected today with daytime highs approaching 84. Winds out of the northeast, 5 to 10 miles per hour. Clear skies tonight, lows dip down to about 60. 85 tomorrow, bright sunshine expected. I'm weatherology meteorologist Jennifer Wojcicki. Right now, it's 65 degrees.
3: Well, the Milwaukee Brewers would come out of Arizona with a series win, defeating the Diamondbacks 3-2 yesterday. Starting pitcher Brandon Sprout would go 4 innings, giving up 5 hits while striking out 4. The Brewers would use 5 more pitchers out of the pen, finishing with Trevor McGill getting his 13th save of the season. Offensively, the Brewers' offense would come in the 7th inning. Jake Bowers hit his team-leading 16th home run to score 2, while later in the inning, Joey Ortiz would pick up an RBI single. The Brewers now sit 55-33 on the year, 6 games above the Cubs for first place in the NL Central. And tonight we'll head to St. Louis to take on the Cardinals. First pitch coming at 6:45. The University of Wisconsin and Interim Chancellor Eric Wilcots will formally announce the new Director of Athletics, Sean Eichhorst, with a pair of events tomorrow. The Packers set to begin their training camp later this month on Wednesday, July 29th. And finally, out of the World Cup, the USA will get their star Folarin Balogun back after he's cleared to play. His red card suspension has been taken away as USA takes on Belgium today at 7 o'clock. That's your morning sports wrap-up. I'm Ebo.
1: Good morning. Getting more crowded now, but so far the interstates and Beltline have been moving along fine, but pockets of congestion are starting up. Brake lights on outbound John Nolan at Broome Street and starting up inbound. No issues in East Washer downtown yet, and other main routes are at the posted speeds. No crashes or delays. With Q106 traffic, I'm Stacy Kay.
4: 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We're going to share answers for the text question of the day.
5: What's both a blessing and a curse?
4: So Jen is obsessed with private jets, wants to talk to Elizabeth Mary about this idea she has. That's going to happen 15 minutes from right now. Next, though, it's glorious good news.

0: Madison's Country, Q106. Fish with Friends, Elizabeth Mary. It's Monday. You know what that means.
1: Glorious good news.
0: There you go.
1: I got excited.
0: Yeah, you did. Look, here's the deal. There's so much bad news going on in the world. We always like to start your week out with what we call glorious good news. I try and theme it out a little bit. So I've got a couple college things, right? A community helping people. I was torn on this, but I'm having a hard time with this one. To be honest.
1: Why? Why?
0: Well, think college. Okay, so college kids, you think Snapchat, right?
1: Yeah.
0: So we'll start with Snapchat. The CEO of Snapchat and his wife have helped wipe out over $500 million in medical debt for more than 250,000 people in California. They worked with a nonprofit to fund the purchase and forgive the medical bills. Take a listen.
2: Hey everybody, Evan and Miranda here, and today we are so excited because we're announcing a partnership with Undo Medical Debt to relieve over $500 million of unpaid medical debt for more than 250,000 Californians.
3: If you happen to receive a letter in the mail letting you know your medical debt has been forgiven, we want you to know it's real. When someone you love is sick, all you want to do is focus on helping them get better. That's why we wanted to support this effort and help relieve medical debt so families can focus on caring for their loved ones and really supporting their healing.
0: Isn't that amazing?
4: I love when rich people do things like that.
0: That's just it right there, right? I mean, like, that's... I love that story. I love that they did that. That's a lot of money.
4: That's a lot of money. Wonder how much they're worth. My goodness, Snapchat...
0: I'll tell you this. Well, there's probably a lot more than that, but I'm going to tell you this. When I hear stories like that, I immediately think, why not me? Because I'm selfish. Because I'm selfish and I want free. I want to be debt free. So does the senior living community. Actually, they don't want to be debt free. They want to help out. They're in Tennessee. They hosted an awesome event where residents took part in a giant slip and slide.
4: Oh.
0: There were even caregivers, firefighters, and college athletes that played along, too. Here are some of the volunteers.
5: We created this giant slip and slide.
6: We're going for a great ride as fast as we can.
5: To Murfreesboro Fire Department comes out, and they hose it down, and they help to assist the seniors on and off the tubes.
6: I'm looking forward to it. This is crazy. It's fun.
5: And then they get to ride down on the tubes like they get to be a kid again. We call it the ride and slide.
0: Isn't that amazing? Isn't that incredible?
4: Oh my gosh, I love that.
0: Yeah, they had a great time. There was, you know, again helping out seniors, letting out people that really needed to kind of have a moment, right?
4: Oh my gosh, that's so cute.
0: Let's wrap it up with the Tri Delta Sorority. They reached an amazing milestone, raising a total of $125 million.
4: Wait, what?
0: For St. Jude's research.
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0: 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Since 1999, amazing. 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That is awesome. 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

0: our post-holiday headlines. I'm Jen Stevens. Well, all's well that ends well. 4th of July weekending here in Madison, fairly even-keeled and crime-free, according to Madison PD. Almost everyone on their best behavior. We did have one shooting on the southwest side of the city Saturday night, 3,000 block of Tucson Trail. Police say a man in his 40s was shot and wounded in what they are now qualifying as an isolated, possibly targeted incident during a family barbecue. Their investigation continues there. AP is reporting a firework hit a Delta aircraft while the flight was landing at Midway in Chicago. The pilot notified air traffic controllers at about 200 feet altitude. 52 passengers and 6 crew members flying in from Atlanta all ended up safe and sound. The FAA is investigating there. Also Saturday in Fort Myers Beach, Florida, a 51-year-old man tragically died during a storm there, hit by lightning while swimming in the Gulf with his family, 3 other people with him suffering various injuries. Emergency responders reminding everyone to immediately leave the water during any thunderstorms or severe weather. And now we have this headline, diarrhea causing parasite causing misery across several states. And whoops, Wisconsin's on the list. The CDC says this is the common parasite, which typically can contaminate raw produce. Cyclospora causes nasty diarrhea. So far, over 145 people in 17 states, including Wisconsin, have gotten sick from the parasite. At least 20 known cases have been hospitalized.
1: Ample sunshine expected today with daytime highs approaching 84. Winds out of the northeast, 5 to 10 miles per hour. Clear skies tonight, lows dip down to about 60. 85 tomorrow, bright sunshine expected. I'm weatherology meteorologist Jennifer Wojcicki. Right now, it's 65 degrees.
2: Good morning. Peak traffic time now with pockets of congestion on the northbound interstate between 94 and 151 and on the westbound Beltline between Park Street and Seminole Highway. Brake lights in the construction zone on John Nolan and westbound K at 12 in Ashton. Plus traffic light and construction congestion starting up downtown on Eastwash Capitol Square and campus. Other main routes at the posted speeds. No crashes or delays. With Q106 traffic, I'm Stacy Kay.
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0: Madison's Country, Q106. Fish with Friends, hanging out with Jen and Elizabeth Mary right now. Okay, here is the deal. Last week, before the holiday weekend, I hope you all had a good holiday weekend, by the way. We've said that 50 times today, so we must mean it. But anyway, last week, we did this thing right at this time of the show, and I let Elizabeth Mary choose if she wanted to hear about private jets from Jen or a guy that got caught with a steak in his pants because he tapered him off at the bottom and he would shove meat down his pants. Elizabeth Mary obviously chose the steak in his pants. Then
1: I regret my decision.
0: Yeah, after hearing the story, she regretted it. Jen said she would not share the private jet story because Elizabeth Mary upset her so bad.
2: No, you're all being punished.
0: Well, I'm going to give you one or two choices, okay? You can either hear Elizabeth Mary, you can either hear Jen's private jet story or the story of the missing giraffe. Which would you like to hear?
2: For God's sake. Haven't you learned a lesson, Elizabeth Mary?
1: I know. I'm going with Jen. I always will trust Jen.
2: Giraffe.
0: What about
2: the whole thing, by the way? How do you lose a giraffe?
0: What about the punching kangaroos? Do you see that one?
2: No.
1: Going with Jen. I'm sorry, Fish.
0: Okay, all right.
2: Now, this is what... Now, of course, we can't really talk about specific locations or prices, but the whole point of this, bringing this up, is that we all work hard for our money, and I figured this out on my own when I moved way up north because transportation is limited, right? And it's very, very expensive when you're in a rural area. So I'm up north in Michigan. That means everything's predicated on flying through a hub. So if I'm Delta, you have to go through Detroit. American, you have to go through O'Hare. So this would be, of course, there are some parameters on this. It's not for everybody everywhere. But the point is flying semi-private, not completely PJ, semi-PJ, is almost the same price as in certain instances, certain routes, certain places, certain timing, as flying, you know, it's expensive to fly. So what you do, yes, it's a little, it's more expensive than like a standard commercial economy, but what you do is you look for these private transportation companies.
0: Oh, wow.
2: They're charters. They're public charters that run out of even airports way up here. So think of like a major airport in even medium-sized cities. So the point is you get everything. You get food. You don't have to deal with crowds. They deal with all your ID checking, TSA. With baggage, you do whatever you want. Like it's, you get all the, you receive all the benefits of being basically, you know, Jeff Bezos, but I always thought, why do celebrities fly? You always see, oh, so-and-so, there's Justin Bieber at the airport.
0: Yeah, country artists are doing it nonstop now.
2: But I think they do it for attention. They want to be seen.
0: No.
2: Because why wouldn't you? Why wouldn't you? And aside from Kylie Jenner using her own plane to go to the grocery store.
1: Oh, my gosh. So what is semi-pro? Like, what do you mean? Is there
2: semi-private means it's private, but it's with other people. Like, you might be in a private jet, but, oh, there's a man that I don't know. Hello.
0: Semi-private is like the third date.
2: Yeah.
0: Like you're gonna get a little bit.
1: Oh my gosh!
0: You're gonna get a little bit.
2: Or fishifying it.
0: Yeah,
1: I would fly semi-private. That'd be cool.
2: Yeah. So you call the aviation companies and you check.
0: Semi-private is what Jen and I call the third date. Correction: Elizabeth Mary would call that the first meeting.
1: Fish Callaway.
2: The expenses for a pilot if they have to stay overnight places. But anyway, it's just something that you can do and act elite even if you're poor.
0: I love it. Thanks for the PJ. That's what Elizabeth Mary calls private jets. Thanks for the PJ information.
2: Everybody calls them, but whatever.
0: Oh, wow. Okay.
3: Q.

0: With Mary, I texted Dan the mortgage man. He's going to jump on with us in about 30 minutes or so. There is this story.
1: Oh, my God.
0: It's so great that happened in Australia. I can't wait to share it with you guys. Just be careful. If you've ever seen a cartoon with a kangaroo in it, you're not going to want to miss this story. Because what this guy found in his backyard is unbelievable. That's going to be in about 30 minutes. Right now, though, the answer is not fish or listening to this show. The answer is not slamming me, Elizabeth Mary, or people are texting in having fun with that. But it is about the text question of the day.
2: What is both a blessing and a curse? Text in, message via the app. Your answers, they are next.
3: Cue.

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0: Gladys, it's Country Q106.
1: Fish with friends, Elizabeth Mary. Today's text question of the day.
2: What's both a blessing and a curse?
1: Elizabeth Mary earlier said, I'm too empathetic and I worry about people too much and I need to learn to shut that down. And you do. It was a great answer.
2: Thank you. But then on the flip side, I went for the Oprah answer and Fish's answer was big boobs.
1: Hey, I got a couple brothers in pain. You showed me off the air a couple of texts from people. They were not happy with me, but I'm just saying, you know, hey, you're more of a butt guy anyway. What do you care? Why are you going to talk about this? Hey, listen, back trouble.
2: He's for the ladies. Yeah. He's for the ladies.
1: I'm just trying to help the women. I'm just trying to help your back.
2: Wow. My God.
1: And my new business, Fishes, breast reductions and lifts.
2: Oh, my Lord. You know someone would sign up for it. Like, please help me, Fish.
1: Yeah, we'll give you a deal. I'll give you a discount. What is both a blessing and a curse? It's today's text question of the day. What's your answer?
3: Hey, Fish, I would say money. I think, you know, obviously it can solve a lot of problems, but then people in your life know you have it. That can also generate some issues.
2: That's a great answer.
1: Do you have a lot of money by chance? Is that what you're saying?
3: Well, I'm sitting here saying that maybe I'm just consoling myself because unfortunately, no, I do not have a lot.
1: I got to be honest with you. People are like, be careful what you wish for money if you're rich. But I have no problem with being like, if I were rich, like I'm not, but if I were rich, I would have no problem with that. Oh, it's
3: that's a double-edged sword Fish is willing to take on.
1: Yeah. I'll do that for the team. If you all both want to wish for me to be rich.
2: Yes.
1: I'll take the hit. That's a great answer, though. I love that. Thanks so much. You have a good day.
3: Thank you. You too.
2: Okay, Fish, let's get through some of these answers before we get to our last call for the text question of the day. What is both a blessing and a curse? I'm loving these answers. Curly hair. How many people with curly hair get commented, like whenever you see someone with tight curls, you're like, oh my God, I love your hair. And then they're like, oh, I love your straight hair. So I get that.
1: It's a girl thing. I don't know, like maybe curling irons and stuff, right?
2: Yeah. I mean, you don't relate to that like you do boobs. So we're just, no. Okay.
1: Hey, man, I'm just trying to help. You know, the other thing that's a blessing and curse is being awesome. No, I don't know.
2: Oh my God. Wow. Okay. The internet. That's a great answer. I do think that's a blessing and a curse. That's a great answer.
1: I mean, the internet makes it so you and I can do this from our homes. Right.
2: But the internet is also like, young, impressionable minds. What is with me with these big words lately? Like, I'm so impressed with myself.
1: impressionable.
2: Oh, my God. Okay. I feel like this answer, Nikki thinks just like you.
1: Okay.
2: She said a mind that thinks 2 to 5, 10 to 15 steps ahead, overthinking.
1: Oh, yeah.
2: That's a great answer because I feel like it's a good thing.
1: Am I the only one that overthinks?
2: I don't overthink.
1: No.
2: Maybe. Not as much as you. Okay. Last answer that I think is great is aging.
1: Oh, yeah. That is a blessing because your knowledge, right?
2: Knowledge. But like people get all wrapped up into the fine lines and wrinkles. I say bring them on. They're my laugh lines.
1: Bring on the Botox, baby. That's what I'm talking about. Blessing and a curse. What is both a blessing and a curse? That is today's text question of the day. And you, my friend, are going to be last call. What's your answer?
4: Okay. A little controversial here. I don't know that I would call my son an absolute curse. Maybe that's not the word I would use, but damn sure close. So children, for sure. Blessings all day long. They say the craziest things. They say things and do things that you'll never forget. They warm your heart. They surprise you with flowers they just picked off the street. It's beautiful. And then they turn into heathens and ungrateful little mongrels. So, you know, there's that.
1: Is your son by chance anywhere near hearing range right now, or is this a...
4: No, thank goodness. And it wouldn't even matter. I tell him to his face, you're so ungrateful.
1: All right. That's an awesome answer. Hey, you have a great day. I'm grateful for you.
4: You as well.
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4: Some heroes don't wear capes, but they fight every day. 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
1: Monday. Good morning. It's July 6th. I'm Jennifer Stevens with a look at what's happening today. The CDC has reported at least 145 sicknesses, incidents, 20 hospitalizations in 17 states, including here in Wisconsin. The parasite Cyclospora spreads through contaminated produce or fresh water. It can cause severe diarrhea and dehydration, cramping and fatigue. The CDC is reporting that these cases typically rise during summer, and with this past holiday weekend, lots of grilling out, fresh berries, fresh salads, sometimes not fully rinsed off, can cause these cases to rise sharply. Our neighbors in Michigan, hardest hit with 170 cases over the past week. Wisconsin is currently listed in the 1 to 10 cases category with the CDC, but they say they expect all these numbers to spike even further today as the day progresses. Madison PD confirming one shooting on the southwest side of the city over the holiday weekend. This was during a family barbecue. Nothing too notable for the extended weekend. Otherwise here, fairly quiet overall. A man in his 40s was injured in that shooting. The investigation's ongoing, but police say at this point it appears to have been an isolated incident. AAA reports handling over 687,000 roadside assistance calls over the holiday weekend. About 30% of those were for flats or dead batteries. And just in case you need this little tasty tidbit of information for today, the Mega Millions has grown to $600 million. For tomorrow night's drawing. It has been rolling over now since March.
2: Sunshine expected today with daytime highs approaching 84. Northeasterly winds 5 to 10 miles per hour. Clear skies again tonight, lows around 60. 85 tomorrow, sunny skies. I'm weatherology meteorologist Jennifer Wojcicki. Currently, it's 68 degrees.
3: Well, the Milwaukee Brewers would come out of Arizona with a series win, defeating the Diamondbacks 3-2 yesterday. Starting pitcher Brandon Sprout would go four innings, giving up five hits while striking out four. The Brewers would use five more pitchers out of the pen, finishing with Trevor McGill getting his 13th save of the season. Offensively, the Brewers' offense would come in the seventh inning. Jake Bowers hit his team-leading 16th home run to score two, while later in the inning, Joey Ortiz would pick up an RBI single. The Brewers now sit 55-33 on the year, six games above the Cubs for first place in the NL Central. And tonight we'll head to St. Louis to take on the Cardinals. First pitch coming at 6:45. The University of Wisconsin and Interim Chancellor Eric Wilcots will formally announce the new Director of Athletics, Sean Eichhorst, with a pair of events tomorrow. The Packers set to begin their training camp later this month on Wednesday, July 29th. And finally, out of the World Cup, the USA will get their star Folarin Balogun back after he's cleared to play. His red card suspension has been taken away as USA takes on Belgium today at 7 o'clock. That's your morning sports wrap-up. I'm Ebo.
4: Good morning. Traffic hasn't been too bad. Just slow on the westbound Beltline at Todd Drive and Seminole Highway. Brake lights in the construction zone on John Nolan. And the usual traffic light and construction congestion downtown on East Wash Capitol Square and campus. Other main routes at the posted speeds. No crashes or delays. With Q106 traffic, I'm Stacy Kay.
5: Fish with friends. Elizabeth Mary. Dan, the mortgage man, just confirmed he's going to jump on with us here. This guy in Australia found something in his backyard that is so disturbing, let alone randomly rotating.
4: What?
5: Okay, there was this story I wanted to share with you and Jen the other day, but you wanted to talk about private jets, about a giraffe. Okay. So we're going to talk about that, but then we're going to talk about this guy in Australia, what he found in his backyard. All of that is going to happen, I promise you, next.
6: Q.

0: Madison's Country, Q106. Fish with Friends. I was trying to do this story earlier today with Jen and Elizabeth Mary about this giraffe, okay? And I didn't get a chance to do it because Elizabeth Mary and Jen wanted to talk about private jets. So,
1: oh my gosh.
0: Here's what we're going to do instead. We're going to do it with Dan the Mortgage Man. Dan, I've got two fun little cute stories for you. One of them is about a giraffe. This missing giraffe was located after being on the loose for several days in Texas. He didn't text, though. It was located about 4 miles from home after she escaped from an area ranch.
2: We have located her. She's fat and happy and safe. She just decided to go on a little fling.
0: They're talking about a giraffe, not your ex. Okay, sorry, I go on.
2: And had a bit of a catch-me-if-you-can attitude there for a minute. But we've located her, she's safe, and we will be happy to update everybody at the Welcome Home Gracie party.
0: Yeah, they're going to have a big party, and they found the giraffe, so that's okay. So here's my question for you guys, okay?
1: Oh, Lord, okay.
0: Would you rather open up your door to your home, you walk out into your patio, and you either see a giraffe who's fat, happy, and safe, okay? Or two kangaroos fighting each other?
1: A giraffe.
0: Dan?
3: I want to see that kangaroo fight.
0: I know, don't you? I do too, they're brother. Mean. I do too. Yes.
1: They're mean.
0: Listen to this. A man in South Wales, Australia got a front row seat while some backyard entertainment when he stepped outside after hearing a racket, found two kangaroos going toe to toe in a full on brawl. He surprised.
3: This sounds very exciting, Fish.
0: I know, brother. He was surprised. He tried to calm things down, even after calling out boys, boys, boys, but the showdown was already in full swing, complete with kicks, jabs, wrestling-style takedowns as the kangaroos went at it for nearly 2 minutes.
3: Wow.
0: Now, let's talk about, Elizabeth Mary knows how long 2 minutes is. As the video spread online, viewers called it everything from chaotic to strangely entertaining, with the filmer joking it was basically free entertainment. After trading blows, they paused, and they casually hopped off like nothing happened.
1: What?
0: Boom.
1: Okay, I heard they're very mean, so I wouldn't want to be anywhere near them. They like front kick, like ha-cha.
0: Dan, you want to see the kangaroos bad, don't you? Like
3: I do, and if it was in my backyard, I could start selling seats in lounge chair land.
0: Yeah, which is where Elizabeth Mary's been spending most of her summer. Lounge chair land. Okay, that's a good point, though.
4: Q.

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1: Fish!
0: Fish with friends. 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
1: Sunshine expected today with daytime highs approaching 84. Northeasterly winds 5 to 10 miles per hour. Clear skies again tonight, lows around 60. 85 tomorrow, sunny skies. I'm weatherology meteorologist Jennifer Wojcicki. Right now, 72.
2: Good morning. Traffic isn't bad. All clear on the interstates and Beltline. Not bad on John Nolan either. Just occasional slowdowns in the construction zone. And just minor traffic light and construction congestion downtown on East Wash, Capitol Square, and campus. Other main routes at the posted speeds. No crashes or delays. With Q106 traffic, I'm Stacey Kay.
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1: Fish with friends. I was hanging out with my friends, Dan and Elizabeth Mary. We were just talking about just a few minutes ago in New South Wales, Australia. This guy goes into his backyard and these two kangaroos are going at it toe to toe, fighting, wrestling, takedowns. There's like video of it. It's like 2 minutes long. I sent it to Elizabeth Mary. Like there's all this stuff going on, right? And we get off the air and Dan, the mortgage man, did you say you had a wallaby and did you used to work in Australia? Like what?
2: No. This was my office in Sun Prairie, not Australia.
1: Sun Prairie, Wisconsin.
2: Yes, sir. Yes.
1: Okay.
2: And so just out of the blue, we have a Heidi and I are like by the front of the office and we look out in the lobby and there's a couple with a wallaby, and a wallaby what? Is just this little kangaroo basically out there. And it's a past client of ours. We don't have any business going on right now. But so I say, I open up the door and I say hello to them. And I said, what do you got going on here? They bring the wallaby into my office. They picked up this. They like rescued this wallaby. I don't know how you rescue a wallaby.
3: Right.
0: I don't know how you rescue a wallaby either. That's weird.
2: And it had a diaper on. And like a baby's diaper.
0: Oh my
2: and it's
0: God.
2: Bouncing all the way up and down. I had a really long hallway in this office. Bounced it all the way up and down the office space.
1: That sounds absolutely amazing.
3: What? So this they were they going to keep it as a pet?
2: Yes.
1: Can you legally keep that as a pet?
3: I don't know.
2: I don't know. But now I'm thinking they should have gotten two. And then had some fights in the backyard. They could have made some money on.
1: Oh my God, that would have been amazing.
3: Wallaby fighting. Okay. It would be like the new band thing.
1: If you could get any weird animal you want to get, you could get any weird animal in the world, what would you get? Would it be a kangaroo? Would it be? Because when I was a kid, I used to want an orangutan.
2: My son keeps asking me if we can get a duck. He loves ducks.
3: A duck?
1: Why does he want a duck?
2: Because he just loves ducks. And I say, I don't think they're going to make a good pet.
1: That would be amazing. Elizabeth, you grew up on a farm. You had all sorts of pets, I'm sure.
3: I did, but I always wanted a monkey. I thought they'd be funny.
1: I think it'd be great. Have you guys seen the Michael Jackson movie? It's available now on streaming and stuff.
3: No, I need to watch that.
1: Do you guys remember?
2: It's good.
1: Yeah, it is good. It's very good. I've seen it a couple times.
3: Didn't he have a monkey?
1: He had Bubbles.
2: Yes.
1: Yeah, he had Bubbles. When he had Bubbles, the monkey. And they show that when he gets the monkey and they're like, his family's watching him because they all live together. And, the parents own the home because, they scam the money from their kids. But anyway, the parents look at him when he gets the monkey and they're like, oh my God. He had a giraffe. He had a monkey. I would love a monkey, like a well-trained monkey. That would be cool. But they throw their own poop.
3: Oh, well.
2: What if he threw the poop at you, Fish?
3: Oh my God.
1: That would be my luck.
3: That would be good for socials. Fish W friends.
2: That would be good for our morale on the show, Elizabeth Mary.
1: I'll make you a deal, buddy. As long as you let a kangaroo punch you in the small of your back and you get it. What kind of punch? Is that called the kangaroo punch? Is it the wrong animal? Am I doing the wrong animal? If you get wrestled with a kangaroo, what is it, donkey? I don't know. Anyway, there you go. There's your story. Dan has a wallaby. That's a weird one.
4: Yeah. Q.

0: 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Fish with Friends. I have a packed hour for us before we get out of here today. Okay, look, here's the deal. In knowledge, we're going to kind of go a little bit of 4th of July, minus a story about a glass blower. Nothing better than a good glass blower story. We'll break that down for you in about 40 minutes. However,
1: so random.
0: There are so many, speaking of random, there are all these things I wanted to talk about today, but private jets and weird stories, I like all these different stories I wanted to share. That being said, didn't get a chance to do that. I'm going to share them all with you at the same time next. Plus, something really weird happened to me last weekend.
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0: 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I'm in love, living on you. Jordan Davis. Find one you can't live without. Thomas Rhett. Country is Luke Bryan, Jason Aldean, Carrie Underwood, Kenny Chesney, Kane Brown, Ashley McBride, Hardy. We love our country. 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

0: Madison's Country, Q106. Fish with Friends. Okay, I've got a couple different stories that I want to share with you. I'm kind of excited, especially if you're a fan of dim sum. If you like some dim sum, not like when you dim the lights, Elizabeth Mary. It's a thing.
1: I know. I'm so lost.
0: Yeah, you're gonna get a kick out of this weird world record. And I had the weirdest thing happen to me over the weekend when someone approached me. I can't wait to share it with you. We're gonna do all of that next. It was awkward. Why was she doing that?
2: Q.

I'm Christy. More Nashville music notes in about an hour on Q from Mojo Joe's Coffee at the corner of First and Main in Mount Horeb.

0: Madison's Country Q106. Fish with Friends, Elizabeth Mary. We're about to drop knowledge, and we're going to kind of themed it out. I've got a little train in there, but I've kind of themed out the knowledge for last weekend for the 4th of July. Just stupid relish and whatever stuff that you might get a kick out of telling your friends or family, right? Okay.
1: Right.
0: We're going to do that in a sec, but then I have all these other things I wanted to do today that I didn't get a chance to do. Okay. Like, did you hear about what happened in Seattle, like, in the past few weeks?
1: No, I haven't.
0: They broke a Guinness World Record by hosting the world's largest dim sum party.
2: I can announce in Seattle of 830 people. It's a new Guinness World Record title. Congratulations to the Chinatown International Business District of Bloomin' Area. You are officially amazing.
0: Yeah, a neighborhood in Seattle broke the Guinness World Record for the largest dim sum party. 830 people.
1: What's that mean?
0: Dim sum is food. It's like Chinese food.
1: Oh, okay.
0: Yeah. So that I was excited to talk to you about that. Now, here's another one, a real quick one that we're going to talk about before we get into this. AI bots stole more than 260. So that's one of them. Here's another one for you, Elizabeth Mary, that we're going to get into before I get into the big one. AI bots recently stole more than $264,000 in taxpayer-funded financial aid by sending ghost students to Baltimore City Community College.
3: So scammers steal real people's identities, and they create synthetic ones. So they use those to apply and online to primarily online community college classes, the kind with no in-person requirements. And you don't have to be a programmer. You can simply have a really creative and clear way to communicate what you're hoping to do.
0: Isn't that unbelievable? Isn't that unbelievable?
1: So crazy. I mean,
0: it makes me so. I recently got hacked. I lost my Facebook and my Instagram, and we've been trying for over a month to get it back. Yeah.
1: So good. Get a job.
0: Yeah. I'm like, really? I'm probably screwed. I have a friend that is friends with the number two person or the number one staff person for Barack Obama. And my friend called them and said, will you call Facebook? Because we can't find a number. You must know somebody and have them turn it on for him. And my friend was like, do you want me to call the director of the NSA? Or the person was like, do you want me to call the director of the NSA and ask him if Fish's Facebook can be turned on? And my friend was like, yes.
1: Oh my gosh, are you serious?
0: I love it, yeah. But this is my favorite. And I really, really, really was excited to talk to you about this today. Because I'm weird and I have I just don't have a big life. Did you think I was going to say something else?
1: What?
0: No. This weekend, somebody came up to me during the 4th. I was hanging out with, I got to hang out with my brother and my nephews and stuff. It was not necessarily the 4th of July that I planned. But somebody came up to me and said, Fish, I want to say something to you. Right in front of my family. No. Yeah. And you want to know what they did? It was about you. What was it about you? I know you'll love it. I mean, I've had this a long time, but you ready?
1: What?
4: Sucking on

0: laying on a doll.
1: How random that somebody would do that on the 4th of July, you know? And then she started doing it.
2: Every time I play this song, I want to just repeat this over and over.
1: I think it's great. We're going to drop some knowledge on you in just a minute. 4th of July themed. Let's crank it out.
3: Sucking on a chili dog, sucking on chili dogs. A little ditty about Jack and Diane. Two American kids sucking on a chili dog.
4: Cue.

0: don't teach a man to fish.
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1: On cue.
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1: I learned something today.
2: Every time I learn something new, it pushes some old stuff out of my brain.
3: I'm learning.
4: What did you learn?
5: Knowledge.
4: You know, knowledge can come from a wide variety of places, including and not limited to a czar salad. Yes, the czar salad is right there, all creamy and lettucey. Not too much, though. Like, if it's soaked, it's not going to give you what you need. You don't want to just lick a bowl of cream, then, and you need the lettuce. So, you lick the lettuce of the czar salad, the knowledge goes down your throat, does a 180-degree turn past your eye socket into your brain. That's fighting knowledge.
6: I love Caesar salads.
4: Oh, my God, I do, too. I never was a salad before.
6: Wait, you really do?
4: I love them. No, the anchovies. No anchovies.
6: No, obviously. But yeah. I'm really surprised because you're not into, like, mayonnaise.
4: Healthy stuff. I'm not mayonnaise. There's no mayonnaise in Caesar salad.
6: I know, but you don't like but that creamy,
4: I don't like the creamy. Yeah, I got one the other day. It was, like, a really fancy restaurant. And I'm like, oh, yeah, I want to try the Caesar salad.

0: Caesar salad, are you?
1: No, but do you know that it was once voted by the International Society of Epicures in Paris as the greatest recipe to originate from the Americas in 50 years?
0: The Caesar salad.
1: Yeah, in Paris, they were like, the best recipe from America, Caesar salad.
0: Well, I mean, yeah. It is good.
1: Speaking of salads and spices, by the way, all of this is because, you know, 4th was like, you know, what, 2 days ago? So I thought it'd be kind of fun to theme it out. Peppercorns are the most used spice in the U.S. Mustard comes in second.
0: Interesting. Like, you're talking like pepper.
1: Peppercorn. Obviously. Yeah, like pepper or peppercorns. Yeah, both.
0: Oh, my gosh.
1: My ex used them all the time when she would cook.
0: Get the filet and get the peppercorn sauce. Oh, I think it's good.
1: Pronounced filet, but okay. Heinz relishes all contain cabbage. In addition to pickles, probably for texture more than anything else.
0: Weird.
1: I thought that was weird, too. Coleslaw's name comes from the Dutch. It means koolesol, meaning cabbage salad.
0: I do like a good coleslaw. I'm a coleslaw snob. It's got to be good.
1: Now, did you have good potato salad last weekend for the 4th?
0: Oh, my gosh. I feel like everybody has their own version of a potato salad. I like the ones with eggs in them.
1: Gross. Look, if you're craving potato salad, potatoes can become slightly healthier after chilling. So cooling cooked potatoes increase their amount of starch and act more like fiber, and it's digested more slowly.
0: Okay. Yes. Okay.
1: So reheating doesn't decrease the amount of resistant starch, I guess, too. FYI, just so you know.
0: Interesting.
1: I thought that'd be a cute little knowledge for last weekend, but then I'm like, I might have thrown something in there, right? Beyond that, so I've got one more for you.
0: Okay.
1: Have you ever seen a glass blower before, like in person, in purpose?
0: Yes, I actually have. Were they? Yes, that's crazy.
1: Do you know they use 3 different furnaces to make their glass?
0: Really?
1: Yeah. There's 3 different furnaces.
0: Okay.
1: Okay, so I want you to get your phone real quick.
0: Okay.
1: Open up your internet or your ChatGPT. And say, what are the names of the 3 furnaces glass blowers use?
0: The 3?
1: Yeah, and there's 2, and then there's a weird one. Say the 2, and then the weird one you'll know. Let's see if you can identify the weird one. But okay.
0: Glass blowers use. I'm sorry.
1: Fine.
0: Okay.
1: You're fine.
0: Okay, there's 3.
1: Yeah. Go ahead. What do you got?
0: I'm not saying that.
1: First two.
0: It's called the furnace, is the melting furnace.
1: Okay.
0: The layer, the annealer.
1: Okay, that furnace. And, okay.
0: Can I say this on air?
1: It's a furnace. I don't know what else it would be. Why? What else would it be, Elizabeth Mary?
0: It's called the glory hole.
1: Why would that? Why would you? That be a problem to say on the air, Elizabeth Mary?
0: It's a very hot furnace.
1: If I theme this out for 4th of July America over the past weekend, we don't know what people were doing over the weekend. Maybe somebody was blowing some glass and had to use the furnaces, you know? Or maybe somebody.
0: The glory hole.
1: Yeah, so there you go. I just thought that'd be a good way to wrap it up.
0: Now you know. I love how you get me to read all this wonderful things.
1: Well, that's just more fun, right? Hey, great show plan for tomorrow. Really fun for you lawnmowers. Really big dilemma with the country courthouse. Other than that, be good, be safe, have a good one. Thanks for listening. Peace. Whoa.

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2: 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It's just ouch. It hurts a lot. Still a little hungover, probably. Definitely still sunburnt. It's gonna be a long day.

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0: Stephen Wilson Jr. has a favorite snack. So what is it?
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0: Just a few weeks ago, Alan Jackson performed the final full-scale concert of his career here in Nashville at Nissan Stadium. It was absolutely magical. And they just announced that they've actually captured it for a live album. Right now, his record label MCA has CDs available for pre-order for just under $15. Great price. It says it will ship on December 31st this year, but it also says that that date could change. I wouldn't be surprised if they're also going to put this out on vinyl and that like it could be available earlier. Either way, it would make a great gift this holiday season.

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1: A shout out to all the pups and parents who made it through the 4th of July weekend for your sake. 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
1: Taylor Swift and Travis Kelce got married on Friday. 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But the one fact we do have might be the most shocking thing about the entire thing. Talking about this in just a few.

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0: says the title to his new song, Let Him In Anyway, has to be one of the more powerful lyrics of his career, and he tells us who sent him the song.
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2: One of the more powerful lyrics of my career, I think, has to be Let Him In Anyway. This is another Hardy song that he sent over to me, and wow. I mean, just wow is really all I know to say about this thing. The first time I heard it, I mean, my jaw hit the floor. It's such a well-written song, but even more than that to me is I feel like this is a song that's never been written before. And that's getting harder and harder and harder to find in music overall. I mean, if you think of the thousands of songs that are written every day and released, it's hard to find something that's never been said before. But I really feel like, at least for me, I've never heard a lyric that tackled this subject before. And it's just so powerful.

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1: 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Katie and Company. Taylor Swift and Travis Kelce got married on Friday. And so far, we've seen little to no photos. A few people did get loose-lipped and, you know, tweet a few things, then delete them. However, there was a press release that revealed a few facts, like the bride and groom wore custom Christian Dior couture, and Adam Sandler officiated the wedding. And that is just not something that I can get over. Like, if you asked me to list 10,000 possible people who could have officiated that wedding, that name wouldn't even have been on the same planet as my list. I also saw something that said that Adam Sandler sang at the wedding. Like, I don't know if I'll ever get over that. That was like truly the most shocking thing that I've heard. The best meme I did say, it was like Travis got to pick one thing at the wedding, which was just, that was incredible if his choice was Adam Sandler. I think it was Taylor's though.

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1: 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After a 4th of July weekend, that feels like a lot.

0: This is Brett Eldridge.
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4: I'll play y'all my second single I released. A lot of people think Red Hat Crazy is my first single. It was not. Now, am I going to play it now? So, I played it twice in one set, and that was the last time I ever did that because everybody left. But this was my second song. My first single was Hot Mess, and then we put out this song I wrote about an ex-girlfriend in the wrong driveway in the wrong time of night. And they weren't playing backgammon. They were playing Naked Twister, and it was...
5: No, we were just playing regular Twister, man.
4: I knew I loved you before I met you. Ain't got a cough at his joke. Who coughed? Somebody getting a physical?
5: I've had people laugh. I've had people just not say anything. I haven't had many coughs.
4: I know, and I just usually keep talking. So I'm just going to sing this song. But I wrote this song. This is one of my favorite songs I've ever been a part of. And this was actually the true story before Redneck Crazy. It's called Hello Goodbye.

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0: Welcome to Q Country, Luke Combs. I'm in love, on you. Jordan Davis. Find one you can't live without. Thomas Rhett. Country is Luke Bryant, Jason Aldean, Carrie Underwood, Kenny Chesney, Kane Brown, Ashley McBride, Hardy. We love our country. 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

0: Cody Johnson won the ACM Entertainer of the Year Award. How did he feel before it was announced?
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2: I really had three or four other people picked for many reasons for Entertainer. And so I didn't have any emotion. I didn't have any nerves going into the Entertainer of the Year. I just thought, I'll stand up out of my seat, I'll clap, and I'll honor whoever that is. And when I heard the on Cody, man, it was surreal. All I can tell you is that God is good and hard work pays off.

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0: Time to find out, did your name make the list of the most judged names? Starting at the top of the list, because you will not be surprised by number one, of course, it's Karen. Poor Karens, they really, it's a tough time to be a Karen. Karen was followed by Chad. Actually, no surprise there. Chad's, you gotta really work on that reputation. But the rest of these names on this list of like very judged names, I would not have guessed. Donald came in at number three, and then John at four, and Damien at number five. John is shocking just because there are so many Johns. There's not a lot of Damiens, but it does feel like the ones you know are very ornery.

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1: 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Oh, year's going by too fast.

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5: Madison weather.
6: High temperatures reach up to 84 this afternoon under sunny skies, northeast winds 5 to 10 miles per hour. 60 tonight, clear skies. 85 tomorrow, ample sunshine expected. I'm weatherology meteorologist Jennifer Vujitsky. Right now, 79.
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1: Am I the only one who's asking, like, the World Cup is still going on, which apparently it's happening until the 19th. This is entirely too much soccer. 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
2: Well, I pretty much just harassed Miranda every time I could get the chance. I sat down at a BMI award show, actually. It was the first time we met. Natalie Hemby introduced us, a fellow co-writer of ours, and she just left me at the table with my, like, icon. I grew up just loving her music, loving what she stood for, how she held herself as a woman and as an artist. And I don't know, I just always felt this calling to work with her in some big way. I don't really know how to explain it other than I just felt that and ended up telling her that at a I did it at an award show.
3: I think it was on a red carpet. You just grabbed me by the shoulders. You're like, we're going to work together. And I was like, okay. Because as you can tell, if you know Ella at all, when she sets her mind to something, it's happening. And I'm pretty strong too, but I was like, well, this girl knows what she wants. I guess we're going to work together.

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1: 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I feel like a lot of parents are hearing that thinking like, no, thank God it's half over.

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1: How did Megan Maroney decide on the name for her puppy Boots, who is currently here in studio with us? We are going to find out coming up in just a few. 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
1: Schumacher Farm Park invites visitors to take a step back into history. When this Dane County Park was created, the goal was to preserve the land and create a living history museum that accurately depicted life on the farm in the 1920s and 30s. At that time, many Wisconsin farms had chickens. Nell Kempfer joins us. She's the park administrator. She tells me that the chickens took a year-long hiatus, but they're back.
2: So the last, I believe, 10 years or so, we have had chickens there, but only in the spring and summer. They were loaned to us by a local farmer. So we had them there so we could have folks come up and take care of them, collect the eggs. We could have programming with kids. They could learn about how important chickens were and still are to farms. Last year, we decided to pause the chicken program with the worries about bird flu.
1: That's Nell Kempfer along with us, park administrator at Schumacher Farm Park. For the Midwest Farm Report, I'm Kylie Allen.
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0: Madison's Country Q106 with Tim McGraw. Hey, I'm Christy. Hopefully you are doing okay after the holiday weekend. You are recovered, you are hydrated, and you're kicking the week off to a great start. Hopefully you got to hear some of our number one country weekend. We played nothing but number one songs to celebrate 250 years of America with 250 number one country songs. You can see the full list of songs at Q106.com or in the Q app. All right, we are going to kick it off today with Jackson Dean, Make a Liar on Q.
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0: 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I'm in love, and loving on you. Jordan Davis. 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Thomas Rhett. Q Country is Luke Bryant, Jason Aldean, Carrie Underwood, Kenny Chesney, Kane Brown, Ashley McBride, Hardy. 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
5: Some heroes don't wear capes, but they fight every day. 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Harley Davidson of Madison, the dealer who cares.
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Madison's Country Q106. It's time for a Q debut. Today we have one from Shaboozy, and I want to know your thoughts on it. So rate it 1 through 5. 5 is the best. M if you want to hear it more. L if you want to hear it less. And text me at 608-321-1063. It's the Q debut for Shaboozy, Cowgirl on Q.

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2: 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Warner's done a great job of embracing everything I got going on and not putting a cap on me, just letting me out, you know, and letting me do what I need to do.

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Hudson Westbrook is coming to town for a pregame bash at the Mallard's Duck Pond. 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

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We're on a mission to help animals find their forever homes. And this week's pet of the week is Charles from Fur Seasons. He's a cat. He's an 8-year-old Cornish Rex mix, and he's a very dignified gentleman. He loves to play with toys, and he has spectacular jumps. He picks his people with care, and those he selects as a special person to him are gifted with headbutts and kitty biscuits made beside you. He would love to find his people and feel safe all the time, and he deserves it. So if you want more information on Charles, you want to start the adoption process, head to Q106.com and just click the Pet of the Week page. From Raising Cane's in Janesville, one love, high quality, handcrafted finger meals. I'm Christy with Zach John King. 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

Blake Shelton said songs just aren't made like this one anymore, and he was really excited to put his voice on it. Hardy wrote it. So let me know your thoughts on it. 1 through 5. 5 is the best. 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
20: Starting off with pockets of congestion on the northbound interstate between 94 and 151 and on the eastbound Beltline between the bridge and Park Street. Westbound slow at Seminole Highway. Brake lights starting up in the construction zone on John Nolan and on 151 south approaching the interstate. No crashes or delays now, just traffic light and construction congestion downtown on East Wash, Capitol Square and campus. With Q106 traffic, I'm Stacy Kay.
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Madison's Country Q106. A new study says most people really do have a romantic type, even if they think they don't. Researchers found many people repeatedly choose partners with similar personalities, values, and even physical traits. Studies showed that exes often have more in common with each other than would happen by chance. That includes traits like attractiveness, personality, and certain behaviors. Researchers also found that people who are more outgoing or open to new experiences tend to have a wider range of partners, while others stick more to a closely specific type. So your dating history may reveal patterns you don't even realize. Having a type can help you find compatible partners more quickly, but it can also cause you to overlook someone who might be a great match simply because they don't fit your usual mold. So if you find yourself in this situation and relationship after relationship just isn't working out, maybe you need to broaden those horizons and go for someone you don't typically go for. I know, it's easier said than done. I'm Christy with Stella Lefty, Boston on Q.

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2: Well, me and Eric met at Red Rocks for the first time, really. He was so kind and thoughtful and just awesome to have us open three nights at his residency at Red Rocks. So we got to do all three nights. And so that's where we met and kind of hit it off. And yeah, he seemed to like us enough to have us come do it again. And I was like, say when, anytime. And so we're really proud and honored to be on that stage again with him.

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1: Madison's Country Q106. The countdown has begun for the Sturgis Motorcycle Rally. We leave in a month. It's happening August 7th through the 14th, and we're back in South Dakota for all the action, thanks to Harley Davidson of Madison. If you're heading out there, join us for our Wisco Wednesday pool party. It happens August 12th, and stop by the Pappy Hoyle Campground Pool. It's free. It's open to the public. It's Olympic size. There's tons of bars, tons of space, and usually it's really hot out there, so being in a pool is exactly where you want to be. But if you join us for our Wisco Wednesday pool party, show us your ID. You get to have some drinks on us. We have tons of coolers of beers, and it's really fun to get all the Wisco people together. We'll have some swag and things like that as well. Get more details and all the info at Q106.com. I'm Christy with Kenny Chesney. Carry on Q.

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2: 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Hey, Christy, for the Mouse House Cheese House in Windsor, which is just minutes north of Madison, right off of I-90-94 at Highway 19. So it's incredibly easy to get to, whether you're heading up north, coming back into town, or just looking for a fun day trip, because inside you're going to find everything, an amazing selection of Wisconsin cheeses, fresh cheese curds, homemade fudge, sausage, wine, gifts, and so much more. 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
8: Accident on the left shoulder on 3990 North before 9430 causing a delay. Congestion on both sides of the interstate between 94 and 151. Slow on the eastbound Beltline between the bridge and John Nolan. Westbound slow at Seminole Highway. Brake lights on 151 South approaching the interstate and in the construction zone on John Nolan. Plus traffic light and construction congestion downtown on East Wash, Capitol Square and campus. With Q106 traffic, I'm Stacy Kay.
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Madison's Country Q106, Lainey Wilson. She'll be at the 86th Sturgis Motorcycle Rally. So will Miranda Lambert, Jamie Johnson, Blackberry Smoke, and more. 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I'm Christy with Taylor Swift. I knew it. I knew you on Q.

Madison's Country Q106. Riley Green is going to be at the Rush Center in Green Bay. We are just a couple of weeks away on July 16th with Justin Moore. 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It's Riley with Carly Pierce. If I don't leave, I'm going to stay on Q.

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5: An earlier accident on 3990 North before 9430 has been blocking the left lane, causing a delay past the Beltline. 3990 South is slow from that spot all the way back to 51. Not bad on the Beltline, just occasional slowdowns eastbound at the bridge, westbound at Todd Drive and Seminole Highway. Brake lights in the construction zone on John Nolan and the usual traffic light and construction congestion downtown on East Wash Capitol Square and campus. With Q106 Traffic, I'm Stacey Kay.
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Madison's Country Q106. The Windy City Smokeout is coming up this weekend already. I'm so excited. I'm heading down on Sunday. We've got Blake Shelton, Warren Ziders, George Burge, Tyler Nance, Carter Faith. And we have your chance to win tickets. 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But as I mentioned, Tyler Nance is going to be there Sunday. And we just had him at Storytellers Jam. Make sure to tune into our Storytellers Lunch. It happens weekdays at noon. It's Tyler Nance. Keeps me sane on Q.

0: Ashley McBride loves her fans, but there's one thing she won't sign.
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2: A baby. They brought me a baby early in my career in Wichita, Kansas. And this guy said, "Will you sign my baby? She's 5 months old." And I said, "I'm sorry? On her person?" He said, "Yeah." And I said, I'll write on her onesie. I don't think even I won't put ink on skin that young.

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And text me at 608-321-1063. It's Woman on Q.

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9: Madison Weather. Lows of a low around 61 and foggy tonight under clear skies. Northeasterly winds around 5 miles per hour. Daytime highs approaching 86. Tomorrow, mainly clear skies, develop with fog in spots early. I'm weatherology meteorologist Jennifer Wojcicki. Right now, it's 81 degrees.
10: 3990 north, slow at the Beltline. 3990 south, slow between 9430 and 51. Clear on the Beltline, but brake lights in the construction zone on John Nolan, on Stoughton Road between East Buckeye and the Beltline, and on southbound East Wash at Stoughton Road. No crashes or delays, just traffic light and construction congestion downtown on the rest of East Wash, Capitol Square, and campus. With Q106 traffic, I'm Stacy Kay.
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Madison's Country Q106 just celebrated the 4th of July with Jelly Roll at Summerfest. Tyler Hubbard was there and gearing up for some fall shows. Zach Topp, he's going to be at the Fiserv Forum October 16th. 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

Madison's Country Q106, Brooks and Neon Moon. That was one of our number one songs over the 4th of July weekend long. For our number one country weekend, we celebrated the 4th. We celebrated 250 years of the number one country with 250 number one country songs. So hopefully you got to tune in and you joined us for it. If not, and you want to see the list of the songs that we were rocking all weekend long, you can head to Q106.com or check the Q app. I'm Christy with Alexandra Kay, straight for the heart on Q.

0: Davis. Thomas Rhett. Country is Luke Bryan, Jason Aldean, Carrie Underwood, Kenny Chesney, Kane Brown, Ashley McBride, Hardy. We love our country. 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

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A new one kicked off today. We're picking a new winner. And then on Fridays, the place to be is Bavaria Sausage in Fitchburg for their brat fries, brat lunch. It happens 11 to 2 p.m. So head on out there, stay for the brats and sunshine, and be sure to check out all the delicious grilling items in store. They have Landjager's original snack sticks that are packed with protein, and you know, we all got to eat more protein. That's what I'm telling myself. They have jerky, Haribo gummy treats, and more. But get signed up for that $100 at Q106.com. I'm Christy with Dustin Lynch, Easy to Love on Q.

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2: Well, go to anytime there's like an off night. I love steakhouses, so I like going to a nice steak house and having the band and crew all out and us having a nice meal together. So I really enjoy that. And then something that's a must on the rider is we've been doing these turmeric ginger like immunity shots, and they're like filled with like cayenne pepper and things like that too. But at this stage in life, I think it's keeping us all pretty pepped up, and we cheers that like it's an actual like shot of something. So we've been doing those immunity shots the last couple years. So that's something that's on the rider that we enjoy every single day, every time.

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1: Madison's Country Q106 with John Party, who has played the Sturgis Motorcycle Rally in the past. We are 1 month away from heading back out west to the Black Hills for the 86th rally. It's coming up August 7th through the 14th. If you still want to go, you still have time. Get a campsite booked at the Pappy Hoyle Campground at the Full Throttle Saloon. And if you're already going out there and you want to join us for a really fun pool party, then Wisco Wednesday sounds right up your alley. We're doing it August 12th. So come find us with our sister station, JJO. We'll be at the pool. It's open to the public at the Pappy Hoyle, Olympic sized, so much fun, but you can have beers on us when you show your Wisco ID. So it's a great day. I love getting everybody from Wisconsin together. Last year, we had such a big group. It was so fun. And then there's lots of great country music at the rally this year, including Miranda Lambert, Lainey Wilson, and more. Get the details and info at Q106.com. From Harley Davidson of Madison. I'm Christy. That's it for me tonight. Thanks for listening. Enjoy the rest of your night. I'm going to leave you with Kane Brown on Q.

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